0: tonight. Titanic's radio show with Vignani.
1: Love is a way of breaking your heart. Love is a way of putting you down. Love is a

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The DJ booth is conducting a troubleshoot test of the entire system. Somehow, while the party was in progress, an unidentified frequency has been existing in the system for some time. And

0: 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The salesman's like, what up, what's your budget? And I'm like, honestly, I don't know nothing about mopeds. He said,
1: I got the one for you, follow me.
0: Ooh, it's too real. 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Banana seat, I can't it be on two wheels? 800

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2: 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Tossici da coffee break.

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2: 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M2O.

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Now why'd you wanna go and put stars in their eyes? Stars in their eyes.

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1: Dance revolution.